0: I'm afraid they'll come today. By my side you'll stay. And you, you will always be the love that's true to me.
1: Baby, baby, baby, baby, baby, baby, baby, baby, baby, baby, baby, baby, baby, baby, baby, baby, baby, baby, baby, baby, baby, baby, baby, baby, baby, baby, baby, baby, baby, baby, baby, baby, baby, baby, baby, baby, baby, baby, baby, baby, baby, baby, baby, baby, baby, baby, baby, baby, baby, baby, baby, baby, baby, baby, baby, baby, baby, baby, baby, baby, baby, baby, baby, baby, baby, baby, baby, baby, baby, baby, baby, baby, baby, baby, baby, baby, baby, baby, baby, baby, baby, baby, baby, baby, baby, baby, baby, baby, baby, baby, baby, baby, baby, baby, baby, baby, baby, baby, baby, baby, baby, baby, baby, baby, baby, baby, baby, baby, baby, baby, baby, baby, baby, baby, baby, baby, baby, baby, baby, baby, baby, baby, baby, baby, baby, baby

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I need you, man. 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I'm going to say something I never said before. I love you. Oh, there's no use. I'm begging you, darling. I can't face another day without you. Oh, honey lamb, I'm afraid. Don't you understand? I'm losing my very mind. I gotta have you with me. I'm in such a complete anguish without you. Oh, sugar draws. Baby, I'm standing at the great abyss of love, and I'm teetering. Oh, dumpling, I promise I'll even be nice to your mama.

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That's the way it seems. Yes, the boy man haunted all my dreams. And then I saw her face. I'm a believer. Not a trace. A doubt in my mind. Found in love. I'm a believer. I'm a believer. I'm a believer.

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And I want it, sunshine. I got it. I'm a believer. I'm a believer. I'm a believer.

0: to the depths in your web, so you take explosives to get it out. 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Spin and you used to make when everything used to hurt. It goes.
1: No time to rest. Just be here. Here is not a test. We don't need to make you.
0: Gotta think of the time. 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Gotta get you to the other side, to where the butterflies and where the peace resides. The first 5 minutes for the 15 of fame. 5 seconds for

0: Sunny and Sun. 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That ain't gonna do it no more. 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

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Yours is dropping the same night as me. Funny thing is that they ain't gonna repeat. You gon' get yours while I'm doing me. You gon' get yours while I'm doing me. Hey.

tired of all of y'all telling me niggas is real. Pussy, I know when it's real. You only come home to pose and pop up a look, but you forgot how I feel. Shottown popping up here, going to drill, looking for someone to kill. White kids listen to you because they feel some guilt, and that's how your soul gets fulfilled. Handing out turkeys on camera inside of your hood, then you go back to the hills. How many houses you build? How many souls did you heal off the back of your deal? Difference between niggas getting you out of your deal and letting you out of your deal. Damn, against your will, how many new names do you got on your wheel? Damn, how many more times is y'all gonna keep calling this off when it's still? Damn, how many more interviews y'all gonna do just to get ice to chill? Damn. They trying to cover it up like a quilt. Why go skirt on a boy like a kilt? Kept it 100 on paper like Wilt. Tricking it off on a paying a bill. That's just how I do the sauce and the spill. These hoes know how I pop it for real. These hoes know how I pop it for real. Yeah. Yeah. Yeah. I made way too much in a week. Must be 250 at least. Like the money just grew off a tree. Like the money just came in for free. For real. Oh, yeah. And my mama, she's scanning my knee. Like, how long you been running the streets for real? Yeah. She just hit me like, we. We in Paris like 200 deep for real. And I went bought a whip for my brother. Same body, but two different colors. And I might just tell Kyle get another. Small prices, he kept it 100.

But then again, no, or a man who makes potions in the traveling show.

song, ain't it? This one's for you. And you can tell everybody this is your song. It may be quite simple, but now that it's done,